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1: Here's the weather update on Capital Radio and starting in Freetown, our nation's capital. It is partly cloudy with high chance of moderate rain and scattered thunderstorm. There's mild to hot temperature with moderate wind blowing from the southwest. Over in Bowtown, it is partly cloudy with high chance of light rain and scattered thunderstorm. There's mild to hot temperature with strong wind blowing from the southwest. In Kenema, it is partly cloudy with high chance of moderate rain and scattered thunderstorm. There's mild to hot temperature with strong wind blowing from the southwest. And finally, in the city of Makeni, it is partly cloudy with high chance of light rain and scattered thunderstorm. There's mild to hot temperature with moderate wind blowing from the southwest. That was the weather update here on Capital Radio, brought to you by the Sierra Leone Meteorological Agency.
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0: chimpanzee is the national animal of Sierra Leone.
1: Okay.
0: National animals express a lot about a country.
1: Why were chimpanzees declared among all other animals, Zainab?
0: The combination of strength, intelligence, and bravery has earned the chimpanzee its pride of a place as the national animal of Sierra Leone. Besides, the conservation status of the chimp and its high risk of extinction was a strong reason to do this declaration.
1: So is it a crime to kill a national animal?
0: Yes, of course, Jamil. It is a crime. Sadly, chimps are in danger of becoming extinct due to the destruction of the forest, bushmeat hunting, and a lot more.
2: This is brought to you by Takugama Chimpanzee Sanctuary.
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1: Here's the weather update on Capital Radio and starting in Freetown, our nation's capital. It is partly cloudy with high chance of moderate rain and scattered thunderstorm. There's mild to hot temperature with moderate wind blowing from the southwest. Over in Bowtown, it is partly cloudy with high chance of light rain and scattered thunderstorm. There's mild to hot temperature with strong wind blowing from the southwest. In Kenema, it is partly cloudy with high chance of moderate rain and scattered thunderstorm. There's mild to hot temperature with strong wind blowing from the southwest. And finally, in the city of Makini, it is partly cloudy with high chance of light rain and scattered thunderstorm. There's mild to hot temperature with moderate wind blowing from the southwest. That was the weather update here on Capital Radio, brought to you by the Sierra Leone Meteorological Agency.
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And that is Sam Fender there and Olivia Dean with Rain Me In. Official lot coming out into the very first hour of the Tuesday night show. Live here on Capital Radio. 5 minutes after the hour 8. It's the time from hours to the clock. Up next will be You Say Easy Easy Fall in Love by Olivia Dean.

0: And that right there is Dolly Rebecca Patton, born on the 19th of January 1946 and died on the 25th of August 2026, which is definitely today. She was an American singer, songwriter, actress, philanthropist, and a businesswoman. After achieving success as a songwriter for all the artists, Patton's debut album, Hello, I'm Dolly, was released in 1967. Commencing a career spanning 60 years and 50 studio albums, referred to as the Queen of Country Music. Patton was one of the most honored female country performers in history and received various accolades, including 11 Grammy Awards and Emmy Awards, as well as nominations for 2 Academy Awards, including Humanitarian Honorary Oscar win in 2025. 6 Golden Globe Awards and a Tony Award. That right there is Dolly Parton. May a gentle and beautiful soul rest in perfect peace. Time for Mustard Clock is 14 minutes after the hour 8. This is Captain Radio's Tuesday Night Show, live here on the Old FM.
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0: That right there is Noah Kahan with Obiter. Time for my sort of clock is 29 minutes after the 8.
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0: Let us take a quick look at the weather update. In Kenema City tonight, it is mostly cloudy with high chance of rain. Sky thunderstorms, 4 cold to mild to moderate winds on the southwest. In Northern McKinney City, tonight it is mostly cloudy with high chance of rain. With high chance of light rain. Sky thunderstorms, cool to mild to moderate winds from the southwest. At an Bo City in down south bay of Sierra Leone, it is mostly cloudy with high chance of rain. Sky thunderstorms, cool to mild to moderate winds from the southwest. In Western Air Rural tonight, it is mostly cloudy with high chance of rain. Cool to mild to moderate winds from the southwest. And in Western Air Urban tonight, it is mostly cloudy with high chance of light rain. Cool to mild to moderate winds from the southwest. And that is the weather update here on Capture Radio, FM 104.9. 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
2: BBC News with Govinda Gill. The country music legend Dolly Parton has died at the age of 80 in Nashville, Tennessee. Born into rural poverty, Dolly Parton rose to become one of the biggest music stars of the 20th century. Her biggest hits included Jolene, 9 to 5, and I Will Always Love You. She was also a leading philanthropist, making huge donations to global literacy, medical research and disaster relief. Canada has unveiled retaliatory tariffs on hundreds of US imports as their trade war escalates. They come into effect in 2 weeks and range between 15 and 50%, matching US taxes on Canadian products. The UN Secretary General, Antonio Guterres, says he's alarmed by an incursion by Israel into a training centre run by the UN Agency for Palestinian Refugees in East Jerusalem. The Israeli government has repeatedly accused UNRWA of providing cover for Hamas, which the agency denies. US media reports say the CIA director John Ratcliffe has visited Moscow for talks. There's been no official comment. The last known visit by a CIA director was in 2021, when Mr. Ratcliffe's predecessor warned Russia against invading Ukraine. The former Liberian Vice President Jewel Howard Taylor has been remanded in custody ahead of her trial on alleged links to drug trafficking and other offences. The head of the Kurdish-led Syrian Democratic Forces has announced their formal dissolution as part of a deal struck with the Damascus government earlier this year. They lost most of their territory in northeastern Syria during clashes in January with government forces. SpaceX announced plans to build a vast new spaceport in the southern US state of Louisiana, where it will launch its Starship mega rockets. BBC News.
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0: Indeed, your Spanish lullaby. Lottie slapping it to there by the incredible Madonna. 39 minutes after the hour 8 is the time from hours to the clock. Let us head for some commercials.
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1: 47 minutes after the 8 is the time for my rooster clock. This is Capital Radio's Tuesday night show, live here on the Old FM. We are mourning the death of the late Dulubeke Parton, who sadly died today. I mean, legendary country music star. We're gonna miss Dolly. Dolly was more than an ordinary human. I mean, I think the iceform of humanity that anyone can embody is like having humanitarian feelings for your fellow human, and Dolly did have that. So we're deeply, deeply saddened with the fact that she actually died, because we didn't thought she was gonna die, honestly. But she's dead. She died today. So we are remembering Dolly Parton, paying tributes to her. May a gentle soul rest in perfect peace. 48 minutes after the hour 8, let us head for some commercials.
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